0: Thanks, 5-1.
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0: City police requesting go by 2619 West 58th, apartment number 3, check for a black Toyota CHR involved in a hit around the 430. Try to make contact with the vehicle under there.
1: So
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0: Property check for some threats our caller is receiving.
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0: David 21930.
3: David 2196 Redlands.
0: The caller did not want contact about threats, just requesting an officer to ride through the area. Someone was making threats to damage his property. I don't know if they're there or not, or who it is.
1: Simple.
0: David 21, show you today.
3: David 21, I copy. Thank you, sir.

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1: David 37, go ahead.
0: Valentine and Maybelline with Illinois plate. Victor Ocean Lincoln Sam 91. It's going to be on a Ford Edge, maroon in color.

Attack out of Illinois comes back clear on a 2020 red Ford utility vehicle, which was valid.

0: David 29. 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
1: Hi, sir.
0: Charles, 29930.
2: Thank you. 47 in range.
0: I advise one of her juvenile children were causing a 914, making death threats to the other children that are in the home. Yeah, 12-year-old.

your unit's responding to Foothills. That 12-year-old is going to be a black female wearing a gold bonnet and a pink shirt. She just took off walking out of the front door, is currently walking down the stairs.

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units route to 521 West 17th. Our compromise, her brother, via Michael Holliday, was threatening to kill their aunt, do 907, and threaten to burn down stuff that he's 915 Elm. He, I don't know if he left on foot or in a vehicle.

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0: 2815 Lakewood Village. 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
1: 96.
0: 1933. Our caller would be in a gray Honda Civic.
1: 10-0.
0: David, 37. One gray road. 7400 Pontner Lake Road for 914S.
1: 963.
0: David, 21-930. David, 21, you're a low volume on your left.
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0: Copy. Refused caller, didn't want contact, was about 15 to 20 shots fired in the area, nothing seen.
3: Adam, 12, Madison.
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0: Adam, 11, 930. I'm with him. The caller advised multiple subjects going in and out of apartments 304 and 307, all in a 914 with each other.

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0: Charlesville. 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The driver for the Civic is now calling in here, saying he's standing outside of Brewski's wearing a flamingo shirt. 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
0: 1201 North Orange for 908.
1: David.
0: David, 34. Don, 30.
2: David, 34, from Industry in Fulton Lake.
0: Yeah, act for 7, back motion along.
3: Charles, so I'm telling you what to get gas for a shift. You can show me 10-8, and I'll back on that.
0: David, 34, show you today.
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0: 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Do you have a 28?
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Insurance confirmed, I'm adding it in there. 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

0: spots at Someone's Dream. Adam, 29. I'm 96 to Orange. I'll take one of those Charlie unit spots.
1: 45.
0: They're both 9-code.
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0: Adam, Mary, Tom, 024, comes back clear on a blue Chevy Silverado, January 27, out of our city, confirmed insurance. 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

0: Adam 29. Beijing to share. 2601 Pershing Circle Apartment 105, callers requesting an officer in person about identity theft, elderly abuse, and getting mail that's not his. 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
1: 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Lookout, Belcher.
0: They're on a gray Toyota 4-runner, January 27 out of Little Rock, confirmed insurance.

0: Charles here in traffic.
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0: Matter JFK on Chrysler Sebring. It's going to be Boy Edward Henry, 92 Union.
1: They're on a white Chrysler Sebring, April of 26. Confirmed insurance.
0: 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Tunnel is going to be Captain D's, JFK.
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1: 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Adam 11, traffic. Adam 11, go ahead.
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0: What's your 20?
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0: Copy. That attack has been clear on a red Dodge Neon, November of 26, out of our city, confirmed insurance.

Adam 25. Bravo, I'm fine. Hotel 6, 400 West 29th, room 130 for 917 Circle Chance. Nine, six. Adam 4930. Adam 40, 13th and Pike. Revising the circumstances that occurred yesterday involving a Mike Martin who assaulted her and stole her money, and now he's walking around heading towards Main Street wearing a blue backpack and a bright colored t-shirt, yeah, black male.

0: Adam 11 to 8.
1: Copy, Adam 11. And units are out to the Motel 6 West 29th. Our caller saw him when she was by the Murphy's. He was possibly headed southbound.

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0: McCain and Warden for a 923 white Mercury Mountaineer. Hazard lights on.
1: I see.
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2: 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Charles 29, we're out here on the game, Warden.
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0: 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We should be 96 4089 McCain. That's such a move that vehicle on the roadway.
1: Cop Charles 22.

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1: Got me. Broadway and Redwood and just information, ACI fee is disconnected. It just went down.
0: 10-4. 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

0: David 34 just information that tag just now came back. It's clear on a Kia K5, unconfirmed insurance.
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1: Okay.
0: A caller mentioned something about a gun. He's going to mess somebody up. Have a 915 Elm and disconnect it.
1: Baker 23, I'll back him closer.
0: You got the Baker 23? Baker 10, 10-22.
1: Good morning.

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Let's go to the Walgreens Pharmacy, 4823 JFK, for a panhandler that'd like to move along.

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1: 2047.
0: Charles 2297.
1: Got for Charles 22. 525, terrific. 525, good. Pulling into the Burger King at camp, 290, Zero Henry Sam, on a white Mazda. We're on a white Mazda 3, June of 26, out of our city, confirmed insurance. 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
1: Simples.
0: Copy. We've gotten a call from the Circle K there at 3320 about a black male, all black, and then we also got a call from the Casey's about the same subject. He keeps going back and forth between both stores trying to shoplift.

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1: 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Adam, 40, good.
0: Scenic in Parkview. Adam, William King. 2-6 Lincoln. It's on my Dallas Charter Silver.
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1: Weg, Boot.
0: Okay.
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1: 6915 JFK. The Black Genesis. I'll get you the tag here in a second. It's a temporary tag.
0: Copy. 6915 JFK.
1: Therefore, it's David Boy. 680-233.
0: That's clear on a white Hyundai Santa Fe, December of 25, confirmed insurance.

0: back and forth to Correctional Impact. They had a boy 880-233.
1: Copy. David Boy 880-233 is clear on an unknown colored Genesis GV70, June of 26, at confirmed entrance.
0: Helpful. 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
0: I mean, 40 westbound before the Crystal Hill exit. Baker Edward Mary, 22 William on a white Honda Elantra.
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1: 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Yeah, 21-15.

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1: 2117. Charles 3, 1022, any other unit? Back at 33, show you 10-8.
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0: patrol unit is prepared to copy, officer. Safety information is going with. All units, Conway advised me to look out for a white Kia K5, the license plate of Baker Edward John 58 Tom. Baker Edward John 58 Tom, involved in an aggravated robbery and terroristic threatening charges. They also stole automatic firearms and are carrying them at this time. If contact is made, use caution, take appropriate action. Information 2124, possibly heading towards Little Rock.
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0: Charles, 29. 4905 Walnut Road, apartment 10. Coronado AC kind of turned into a 926. Charles, 22930.
1: Nice.
0: Well, it was a Stanley Williams. Mike Mel was refusing to leave the apartment, and then he shoved her down on the ground, took off running out the front door wearing a green shirt and black pants.

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0: Baker 23930. I'm going to be outside here in a gray Chrysler 300. Came here to retrieve her daughter's stolen phone, and upon retrieving it, the occupants inside the apartment threatened to shoot her and her daughter.

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1: 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Charles, 29, he is 9-7.
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0: Charles 13.
3: That K-91 was referring to me, but you can go ahead and show me K-91.
0: Civil.
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0: 21, 50.

0: 525. I'm out at Lindenhurst. Campbell.
1: Charles 39, can you give the caller a call and hang up?
0: Campbell. Baker 33.
2: Campbell 41st.
0: 935-25 at Lindenhurst.
1: Charles 39, disregard last. I'll make contact.
0: Civil.

0: Day before. Just information, sir. We had a... Actually, 1022 is going to be Levy, right? Baker 4.
1: Baker 4, go ahead.
0: We had a somebody calling reference to 917 in the area of 4808 North Locust. They advised the male subject walking down the road with a trash bag over his shoulder. That's all advised he was doing.
1: I've already cleared for
0: you. Dibble.
1: Five 25 HBO.
0: Dibble. Second 33 10-22.
1: Air 4.

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0: 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For a couple of aggressive dogs.
1: 96.
0: Car by that. Two dogs, one white and brown, the other all black. That chased their mother-in-law and attempted to bite them. Five animal patrols needed.
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0: planet. Yeah, well, 21-59.

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2: David 34, traffic.
0: David 34, go ahead.
2: 10-9 with 1 Lincoln Mary. Correction, 1 David Lincoln Mary Tom, displayed on a BMW SUV. Correction, that's 20. It's 1 David Mary Lincoln Ida.
0: One David, Larry, correction, Lincoln, Mary, Ida, clear on a silver Toyota Tacoma, September 26th expiration.
2: Simple.
0: Adam 11.
3: City Garage.
0: Jefferson Manor, 2600 John Ashley, Building E, Edward, Apartment 102, 917, circumstance.
3: Adam, 25.
0: Yeah, boy. I was advising that she received secondhand information about her ex-boyfriend, a Cecil Brooks, being outside of her apartment, black male, unknown description. Probably have not seen him.
3: Yeah, boy.
2: David 34, clear traffic.
0: Yeah, well.
4: Adam 40, 10-7.
0: Yeah, well.

The unit interrupts at Jefferson Manor Renell on the phone with Cecil, who's advising that his girlfriend called him and advised him that their house was being broken into and requested he come home. And now advising that she's left her disabled son home alone. The caller, Tiffany, she's advising that she's going to be across the street at Building C, Charles.

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1: You're 29 traffic. Super Adam 11, break. Charles 29, go ahead. One in Wayne Street. 00, Victor Charles Edward. Kinder. You, 10-9, you're 20, please.
2: Holly 161 in Jamison.
1: Civil. 161 and Jamison. Civil. And I think you cut yourself off at the beginning part of the 28. I only copy 00, Victor Charles Edward.

0: Sure, so I'm not with him.
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2: That's not what I'm working for, but can we get one more, please?
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3: 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We're going to be 10-8 with a report.
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0: 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We're going to be at Building E, isn't it?
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1: I'm with him.
0: I'm caller 5A, staying in Building 10, but around Building 11 or 12, around 5 minutes ago, they heard someone screaming, nothing seen.

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Charles, 29. Charles, 29, from Foothills. 49, the caller at the, she's not Exxon, but I believe she meant the Shell that's at North Hills and McCain. She's requesting an off-air meter there in reference to

not seeing the circumstances, 2400 McCain Boulevard at Icon. 96. Charles 22, show you 96. The caller advisor, ex-boyfriend, is making threats to go to their apartment and damage property. The caller's going to be waiting at that gas station in a silver Lexus, about a 5-minute ETA. Copy. Also, be advised, the caller did advise that Jimmy is known to possess a firearm and is worried they may use it. Copy.

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1: Mega 33, go ahead.
0: Arkansas, Adam Henry, Robert, 71 Zebra. Stop is going to be Tanglewood and Kemp.
1: Yeah, board 28 is clear on a silver Volkswagen Golf, July 26 expiration.

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0: I'll be clear with a report under number 2026-54316.
1: Ten four.
0: Back to 33, clear traffic.
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0: Sir, to the point, 3004 North Hills Boulevard, apartment 6107 for a noise complaint above this apartment.
1: Temple.
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2: Can I go with?
0: Had a open line originally. Operator heard an elderly male talking in the background. No answer on callback.

0: Rec 3397.
1: Tibble. Rec 33, we've got him back on the phone. Sounded like he's wanting assistance, getting some property back from Kroger's. He's advising he left some his keys and wallet inside one of the public restrooms.
0: 10-4.
2: Charles 29, we're going to be out at building 20.
1: Yeah, well.

0: And Fredonia with an accident from vehicle Animal Park. Target Delta 232, Zebra, Nora Ocean. That's going to be on a red pickup truck. There's a Honda.
1: 28, clear on a red Honda Ridgeline, September 26th expiration out of Roland. Is it occupied?
0: Not sure yet.
1: 10-4. Adam, 25, 930.
0: Adam 43, it's not occupied. How long you got 930?
1: 925, 922. 10-4.

0: 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I got his stuff. I'm heading to you.
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0: 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Pick review, Division Department 221, back 70 on a 915M.
1: Anything.
0: Adam 25, 930. I wasn't. Car Visor, God Sister is having a 915M episode, walking around the apartment naked. We do have 70 staging.

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0: 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Oh, Venable and Pike. Stand by, Baker 33, break. Adam 25.
1: That's just EJ, I'm in sleep.
0: Stand by. 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
0: Crystal called earlier, advised that she just found her husband cheating on her and was wanting to remove some property. We advised her that we're unable to assist with that. She's now called back in and advised that she just found out the girlfriend now lives in the attic and they're in an I-14 over it.
2: 297.

0: David 19, traffic. David 19, good. Read about East Brawley and Night Drive on Tom King, William Charles Roberts on Bronco. Twenty-eight clear but expired in an unknown color Ford Bronco, May 26 expiration.
1: Cool.

0: Charles, 29.
1: Charles, yeah.
0: 3100 GFK at the Shell for shoplifting just occurred. 10-4. Charles, 22, with Shelly 96, break. The employee advised a male subject stole 3 king-size Reese's, black male wearing all black, walking towards Pershing. Copy.

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2: Careful.
0: Had a female dog 911, scream for officers to get there and then disconnected. No answer on callback.
1: Careful.
2: Yeah, we're in all black. We'll bridge over 40.
0: Campbell. David, 19. Sash check.
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0: Pilot 3300 North Highway 391 for parking lot 901.
1: That's 6.
0: You've made contact with the caller. They're going to be in a white Tesla.
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1: 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We're public service with the female, I believe. 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

0: Charles 22. Could we get a 70 for one male advised he may be going to mental health crisis? Also 907 ideation.
1: 10-4.

0: Adam 25. In the area of 301 East 19, check for three juveniles pulling on car doors. It's going to be three black males wearing all black, last seen headed towards East Gate.
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0: Adam 43930.
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0: 10.
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0: This is Animal Control in the area of Chandler with CPA with aggressive pit bulls.
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0: was God just fighting after they went back up this way.
1: Yeah, I see him on the corner of Chief Gate, on the northwest corner.
2: Is there okay?

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1: Channel 1 is 1063 for 301 East
0: 19. Run east towards the middle.
2: Delta.
0: Two of them, they're together. Stop right there on the... They're not in between the other section of East Gate. They're going to be in between the...
3: Hey, one's running east towards the middle.

0: Another one wearing all black. One of them's got a black jacket and a white t-shirt.
1: Hey, how can you sure by the red shirt, by the red garment? Drones in the area, where are you at?
0: I had last sight of them just east. They didn't make it out of that fence line of the far west complex area.
1: Adam 11, I have one.
2: Adam 11, where are you at?
1: He's in the small parking lot just east of the central passage there.
2: Tibble.
1: From that location, where was the other ones at?

0: 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We got all three.
1: Civil.
0: Center, over here, next to my unit.
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0: Hey Oliver, could you tell me the rough route they ran and see if I can scan an area if any objects they may have lost?
1: In on that.
0: What route did they run so I can scan an area for objects just in case they'll drop something hot?
1: I saw them at the building at the northwest corner of Eastgate, and they took off this courtyard and then they ran east, but they never escaped this portion of Eastgate.
2: Y'all see the flashlight, Mayor?

0: Adam 11, is there a midnight unit I can fit this young man in their unit?
1: Hey, is the officer walking next to the playground? Look back towards the playground and take that little walkway to your right as you're walking right now. There's something on that walkway, different temperature.
2: Are you looking at a cat right now?
1: He shines flashlight at it, just casting a shadow. Don't know what it is, but it's a different temperature right there.

0: Yeah, whatever you've kicked on or what it is, but.
1: It's a big loss.
2: I think, where was the cat?

0: David, 34.
1: David, 34.
0: Start to 10-19-49 with ASP for 924.
1: Broadway Lynch.
0: Zero 18.
2: I have a 43 to David 3. I'm sorry, Adam 43, David 4.
0: David 4, go ahead.
2: Okay, he's advising you guys are on the right side, but it's the next building up to the north in the grass.

date before I located the gun. It's going to be 1800 North Locust. That's how it's going. Yeah, we're west side of 1800 North Locust, 020.

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1: David 55, pilot.
0: The Canaan Market Plaza, 904.
1: 7496.
0: Baker 41930.
2: 41, I copy.
0: Have a 91 open line, ping in the area. I believe the caller may be on foot, going off the pings, walking eastbound on McCain towards 161.
3: Charles 22, I'm about to be tagged from here in 1 second, 96 over there.
0: Yeah, Baker 41, 1022.
2: 41, got it.

0: David, 55, Charles 22, information. Looks like they're going into the Fairfax Crossing apartments. We're transferring it over to county, 1022.
1: 10-4, 22, 10-8.
2: David, 55, copy.
3: David, 3497.
0: Table.

0: Vegas 23.
1: Vegas 23.
0: Yeah, we're on 801 West 58 with animals.
1: Table. Yeah,

0: Charlotte 22, traffic.
1: Charlotte 22, good.
0: 57 northbound in front of Chuck E. Cheese of Arkansas, Frank Baker, Lincoln, George, November.
1: Clearing a silver Ford F-150, March 27 expiration.
0: Can be displayed on a silver Dodge Challenger. Frank Baker, Lincoln, George, Mary.
1: At 28, clear on a gray Challenger, December 26.
2: At 25.
1: Adam 25.
2: There's a caller, phone contact.

0: King on one. 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
1: Table. Yeah, well.

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0: Good boy, I got one juvenile male on board, starting out 18. I'm 96 to headquarters.
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0: Had a refused caller 5, there's stuff at 914 going on outside the location, nothing seen.

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0: This is Broadway and Palm, 673 Zebra, John William and Connell White, passenger car.
1: 28 is clear on the white Honda Civic, June 26 expiration.
0: Careful.
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1: Table.
0: The car advised this property should be vacant. That was around 1700 yesterday. They saw some 917 subjects around the property.
1: Table.

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0: communications unit and have Taylor Lee 1015.
1: Wonderful, go ahead.
0: Four. I got, I believe, the mother of Taylor calling in requesting a 21.
1: All right, copy that. We have her number. We'll give her a call.
0: Table.

0: 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Super Stay 115 with Pershing, 908 seat. 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
0: Baker 10, 930. It's going to be a black male wearing all black clothing sitting on the steps.
1: Zero.
0: David, 4. David, 4.
1: David, 4, go ahead.
0: Mother of Mr. Taylor is requesting 21 from a sergeant in reference to the East 19th call. 10-4.

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2: Percy.
0: Had a refused caller visor, the
3: 930 from the fuel pump.
0: 10-4, Baker 10, show you tonight.
2: Sure.
0: Had a refused caller visor, the female in a from Adam 24.
4: 10-4, sir, I got one juvenile on board. Star miles 19, 396 to 217, share.
0: Kibble.
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0: Thank you, JFK. Boy, I'd a boy. 5'8 Adam on a Toyota Corolla.
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1: Kibble.
2: Charles 22. Charles 29 Jr. is going to be primary. You can show me 10-8, and they're 10-15.
1: 10-4, 136. Charles 29, 10-15 just outside. 10-4, 136. Starting mileage will be 16. Temple.

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2: From Spring Hill, McCain.
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Charles 27, 97, Charles. Charles 29. Yeah. Denver, Charles 29, 97, 146.

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1: That was 2 9-17 people, James and Ida. Ira.
0: 10-4. David, 29-930.
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2: Happy, I'm with you.
0: Carvi, there's a male subject chasing her with a hammer, working on getting further. David, 4, you copy?
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0: Stable. It's going to be a Hispanic male wearing a black shirt, blue sweatpants, also visored. Also had a knife, a stick, as well as a hammer.

0: Units from Route 7, exit to Parker. Caller advised the subject was running towards the nearby shopping center. I believe it's going to be the Pike Plaza.
1: 10-4, is she also running towards the shopping center, or is she stationary?
0: We were just about to try and get that information, and then she disconnected. She called from a disconnected cell phone. We're unable to call it back.
1: 10-4.

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1: At a 911 open line, operator heard male talking in the background, caller disconnected, no answer on callback, pinging near the southwest part of the building, close to the parking lot area.
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0: 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Fellowship Bible Church, number 1 East 52nd Place, another 908 egg.
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0: Charles, 29. We're public service to the Reds. I just wanted to know if you just wanted to respond out there.
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0: 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Ten four.

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0: Landers by Chickasheep with Arkansas, Baker David Nora, 20 Paul on a white Jeep.
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0: Had a 904, 911 hang up, color vibe accidental. 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

0: Charles 2012, you have a 917 vehicle right here at the turn for AutoZone on McKay. 28 Adam X-Ray David, 06 Baker. Yes, ma'am.
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0: If Jacksonville has a free officer, could you ask them to swing by 121 Harris Road in Jacksonville and make contact the registered owner, Ms. Daniels, and see if she knows where her car's at?
1: Devil.

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0: 14 stand with Lou, or runway. 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
0: 14 Stanwood Loop. Michael's calling back advising that his daughter's left again. However, we can hear her in the background. Let's speak with the officer.
1: Yeah, 10-4. Can you tell him to answer my phone call, please?
0: 10-4.

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0: 908A, Boone Park Elementary.
1: Simple.
0: I'm 45
2: and 930. Take that and work in the email box.
0: Copy, Robert 50. It's going to be the motion detector by the main entrance area. I apologize, by the maintenance area.

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0: 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Jones Drive at Lewis Towing for a 912 recovered vehicle.
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0: And the, looks like by Chase Bank on East McCain, Arkansas, 523 X-ray Young Edward. 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
2: Camp 4 from Mechanics Ringo.
0: Employers advising that there's a two-tone green and gray Chevy pickup that's occupied by a black male. It's been parked in front of the store for several days, and they would like him to be removed.
1: Camp 4.

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0: 907A, 907A, 12216 Amaranth Drive, 12216 Amaranth Drive. Caller's advising his neighbor in the backyard with a zebra to his head. David 19, Charles 50.
1: David 24, show us both tonight, 96.
0: Okay. Copy, Adam 2, copy.
2: I got it.
0: Caller's advising he may have already shot himself.

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0: 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Our caller is the neighbor at 12216. The subject should be at 12216.
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3: Day 35 to, there's a Rosa unit out here. We're going to need your presence. A sergeant.
1: And two copy.
4: Yeah, two on one.
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1: Okay.
0: Can you give our caller at 4212 Lockridge Road a 21 in reference to threats?
2: Okay.
0: 732. Charles, 50.
2: 50, go ahead.
0: Number 4, Quillen Avenue for a theft.
2: Okay.
0: Caller said that they went inside and their wheelchair was stolen when they went in.

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1: Vega 13.
0: Only 10-14 with the stranded vehicle owner to attempt to get some gas. Their car is in the middle of the road. Just past the overpass of 40 on Pikes.
1: Copy.
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1: 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Repeating, 56338.
2: 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Baker 1397, entomologist St.
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0: Floyd David George, 6'4 Charles, is a blue Chevy Cruze, March 26th, out of our city.
1: Simple. Charles 44.
0: Charles 44.
1: You can clear that abandoned vehicle call. It's on private property. There's nothing we can do about that.
0: So far.

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1: Yeah, well, hang on, wait.

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0: 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It's going to be Arkansas Sam, Tom, King, Young, Boy, Ocean Boy on a blue Subaru.
1: Sam, Tom, King, Young, Boy, Ocean Boy, this is our blue Subaru Outback, April 27th out of Marlton.

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0: The Circle K, 5506 MacArthur, for a parking lot 901. It'll be a animal control cab at the city vehicle.
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2: Baker 27, I'll take that for 45.
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0: Arvis, 4004 McCain Boulevard, 917 circumstances. Caller, state the name, possibly have camera footage.
1: Nice, thanks.
0: Charles 18 and 30.
2: Perfect.
0: 845.
2: Charles, so do y'all need a light call? I don't need a 930 for that.
0: Never.

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0: 1604 Pi, get the Circle K, 914.
1: Okay.
0: 45 and heading.
2: 40 with.
0: 847. Nubia, black female wearing all yellow. Another female thing, she's messing with her car.

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0: 8th and Main, Arkansas, Adams, Eber, Lincoln, 25 George on a white Toyota Corolla.
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0: 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It looks like maybe they have an injured animal out here.
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0: Vegas 21. I'm out here on Crystal Hills. Could you get animal control?
1: Over.
0: You can still show me 10A, though.
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0: Has a black Lexus in the area with a black female driving, dropped off a black male wearing black pants. She doesn't have any further. Charles 50. Lynching ground for 915, black male, blue vest, tan shorts, is laying in the roadway, stating he wants to die.
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3: City cop.
4: Baker 13.
0: Baker 13.
4: I'm 10-8. I'll be in 2008 for the time being.
0: Okay.
2: Adam 19.
0: Adam 19.
2: 40,000, I'm going to Lynch, I'm going to Shorter.
0: Headfire.

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0: The Pizza Hut, 4438, came out for a 908 team. Bill Blackmail wearing white tennis shoes and a faded camo shorts, white shirt.
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0: Baker 21930. 36. Tevar, caller being a white Chevy Colorado. Beside the Pizza Hut, the mail is currently at the gas pumps.

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0: 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There's a blue Ford Fusion with no tag. It's been parked in the 4600 to 4700 block for several weeks.
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1: 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I'll be assisting code enforcement on a complaint.
0: So far, do you need additional?
1: Let me advise.
0: Charles 50, good. Charles 59, 15, issue this. Savvy.

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0: 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Caller advised you can ring the doorbell. The front desk will let you in for a suspicious package. 948.

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1: For those, McCain.
0: The possibly Holstead operations, 1317 North of Boulevard, Suite 402 for a 908A.
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0: Charles 5930.
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0: 949.
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1: Good.
0: 3608 Maple, it'll be for Shamisha Rogers shooting at the caller's car at 2301 Parker Street.
1: Yeah.
0: Baker 21930, we have the F&P at 3608 Maple, they threaten to shoot officers in the head.
2: Viking 41st.
0: 10-4, and correction, it'll be Shamisha Rogers. It was either her or her boyfriend that shot at her car.

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0: 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Can you 21 the caller?
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0: 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The caller is trying to repossess a silver Nissan Versa that is registered to Car World Group where he is employed, but the female is refusing to get out of the car.

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0: 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Adam 12, Adam 45, 930.
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0: caller advised a female came in and someone came into the office saying someone has been shot. Caller advised that they heard no shots.
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0: Copy, 1031. Jefferson Manor units. Caller advised female is in maroon pants and is in the office waiting. She advised she heard shots. A man in a black truck. Manager advised he has not heard any shots. Caller advising if there is a victim, he is at building E. Edward, apartment 102.

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0: Copy. Meet the caller in the leasing office. They have a female in there and in 914 with husband.
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I'm so I was trying to do a report for a legal group. It's going to be her ex-boyfriend. It's going to be the suspect. I'll get further if I get the information. Talking.

0: 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Adam 12.
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0: 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We have one Cecil Brooks around 70 and one around 40.
1: Central.

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1: Adam, we're probably able to think, well, we got her. I don't need back Adam so far.
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0: 10-4 in our mess, we have a Cecil Brooks, 10-20-86. He shows homeless, but also gives John Ashley, Building F, apartment 201.
1: Copy. And more likely going to be him right now. I'm talking to the girlfriend, trying to get as much information I can, but that's all I can get for now.
0: 10-4, we're going to put his return in the notes.

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0: 542.
1: He's got his shirt back on. He's on the east side of Main Street in the 400 block.
0: Copy.
1: Hey, John, does it appear he's doing anything? Other than being 915M now. Copy that. He's talking to people who are not there.

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0: 640 Riverfront, Building B, apartment 146, it's a view, have a 914 between caller's brother and his ex-wife, it's refusing to leave.
1: 96.
0: David, 27930. 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They claim there was order protection. 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
0: 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It's going to be unfounded until they actually call.
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0: Copy. Mel did say hello, but is not saying anything else or answering questions.
1: Charles City, can you go ahead and hang up and I'm going to try to contact MB21?
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0: 1701 Pike Avenue for 913. 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Alarm company stated employee pulled their alarm and advised that the shoplifter was leaving at the time the alarm. Vega 21, I'll head that way. I'm closer than her. 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

0: 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You can also put me on that transport to Bentonville. 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
0: 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They're pulled into that parking lot. Copy number 27, 1152.
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0: This is going to be a little 917. I was out here earlier. It's the same people.
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0: I don't think the car is 9-12. Just stand by.
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0: Charles 44930.
1: Will.
0: 10-4, ASP is requested. Officers make contact with Aaron. While he was sitting on the side of the interstate in his vehicle, a male subject walked by and broke the windows. Aaron is in a 2020 Chevy Malibu. The suspect is a black male, red backpack, and blue jeans and brown shirt. ASP is on the way. They're just a little ways out.

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0: 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She can't see inside the vehicle to get a description of the subject.

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0: 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Yeah, it looks like the prep lights are out there. 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

0: Charles 50, the caller is the maintenance personnel. His name is Sammy.
1: Hello.

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1: Good.
0: According to the original report, it was located at Building 11, Apartment 1061. The suspects were.

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Copy. Caller states she's receiving threats from a subject that says her brother owes them money.

0: Baker 21, Baker 45. Caller calls back and states that we can cancel for now. She'll call back at a later time.
1: So it's not in progress? 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
0: 10-4. 10-4.

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0: Echo 21. But 120 Utah Avenue or 926. Paper. Copy, it happened previously. The caller is just wanting to report the threats that she's received from a subject that says her brother owes some money.
1: Vector, so I'll pick up.
0: Copy, Vector 47. Vector 21, I'll show you tonight.
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0: Copy. Yeah. Units for Franklin Street for the 908A alarm company called back, advised it was a false alarm.
1: Adam 40, 10A.
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0: 400 Parker Street, Unit A, or 912.
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0: 10-4.
1: I don't take reports on the 912, only 901s.
0: Tango 60 is for abandoned vehicle.
1: Gotcha, thank you.

0: 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I put the license plate return in the call notes.
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0: 1701 Skyline, we have a black GMC pickup, white female and black male, doing 919 activities. 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
0: No injuries. A white Hyundai Palisade versus a white Dodge Ram. They're parked in front of the store.

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1: The Olive and East 20th with Arkansas 735. Zebra Victor Nora. It's going to be displayed on a blue Chevy Silverado.
0: 735 Zebra Victor Nora expires February 2027 on a blue Chevrolet Silverado. Insurance is confirmed.
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1: 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Caller advises that daughter called him and said that her ex-boyfriend is outside the residence. 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
3: 10-4. All right, 165 and Justin Ave with 409. William, Oscar, John is going to be on the Silver Hunt Oxley.

0: 409 William Ocean John expires February 2025 to a gray Honda Odyssey. 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
2: 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This will be a neighbor who used to mow the homeowner's grass. The homeowner's in the hospital currently. Says it's a black male with locks. He had, was wearing no shirt.
1: Call section.

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0: Admiral 11, can we get someone on the east side of the door? 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
1: Baker 5-1 pulling up to the east side here in about 10 seconds.
0: McCoy, can you be clear with your drone?
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0: Alright, since we're on the east side, it'll be the north side if I get someone with me.
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0: 4110 Landers Road at the Hooters for a 901. It's in the parking lot. Copy, no injuries, no blocking. White Ford Ranger versus a black Nissan Altima. They pulled into the Hooters parking lot.

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0: Copy. Caller states a truck just ran into the back of him. No medical needed. They are in the middle of the road. Caller is in a tan and white 18-wheeler. The other party is in a red 18-wheeler.

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1: 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Yeah, David, can you be 96 to Maybelline?
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2: Adam 19.
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0: 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Adam 12, we weren't able to get an accurate ping, but I believe you're possibly right. She says his name's Kim, with the male. 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
1: Adam Paul, Zebra 36 Adam, expires May 2027 on a black Jeep Cherokee. Insurance is confirmed. 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
0: Copy. Caller hasn't heard from the subject in a couple of days. Was last known to be at this address. Phone is going straight to voicemail. They haven't spoke to the subject since 2 a.m. Saturday.
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0: 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Caller states X is threatening to come over and beat the caller up. Unknown weapons. Caller also states that he's telling her he's on his way.

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0: 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At the city compound. Copy. Mims advised of a 910 subject who attempted 907 last night and is now being aggressive with the staff. They're in the admissions office.
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0: Adam 11. 1701 Pike Avenue at the Dollar General for a shoplifter. Adam 29930.
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2: 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Let's go clear the 904 and West 19th, please.
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Adam Edward Mary 620 Zebra expires January 2026, comes back to his Silver Terrain. Insurance is unconfirmed.

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0: 18th and Pike, boy Adam Henry 04 John on a black Versa.
1: Boyd Adam Henry 04 John expires June 2026 on a black Nissan Versa. Insurance is unconfirmed.

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0: Copy. Caller states a black female wearing a Wendy's uniform just hit her and left walking behind the gas stations. There were no weapons used. The caller has to leave for work and is asking for an officer to give her a 21.
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0: And it's 20th and Moss, Baker, Adam, Victor, 80 George, black Honda Civic.
1: Baker Adam Victor, 80 George, expires December 2026 to a black Honda Civic. Insurance is unconfirmed.
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0: Adam 11, can you 10-9? You have a lot of wind.
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1: 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Copy the caller state to the black F-350 with paper tags, kept brake checking her. 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
0: 5121 Morden Road, Suite B at Octopharma. Can you 21 the caller?
1: Is it something different from before?
0: Negative. Let's follow up.
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1: Proton 135.
0: 3300 North Highway 391 at the pilot for a 901 parking lot. Copy. The caller will be in the back of the parking lot next to the flagpole. He's in a white truck with Western Express on it and an Alabama logo in the windshield.
1: David, you have to
0: copy, David. 1722.

0: Charleswell.
1: Good.
0: A passerby found the phone and sent the crash response. So there's no crash, but the passerby is going to wait for you to pick up the phone.
1: Check for, I'm not here.
0: Copy.
2: Yeah, I'm 40 mile back in 2 from 2.
0: Copy, Adam 40. Adam 12, I'll show you tonight.
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1: Go ahead.
0: 699 West 16th Street at the intersection of 16th and Allen Street to assist officers.
1: Copy.
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1: Adam 11.
0: Is the house near that intersection, or are they 1 to 49 at that intersection?

0: 24. Can I get a dispatcher on 3 to give me his number?
1: Copy, David 1. The phone number is in the call notes.
0: 10-4-8.

0: David wants those uniforms to Alan.
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0: Yeah, go ahead and just stage there at 16th and Allen.
1: Therefore, thank you. Okay.

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0: 1803 West 21st Street, apartment 23, for a 926 that occurred previously.
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1: Yeah, well, we're
0: copy. This is the Hilton Apartments. Caller's 4-year-old son came in crying, saying a 16-year-old boy slapped him. The teen is a black male wearing a black shirt, red shorts, and a black do-rag.

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0: 310 K Street, per 917 circumstance.
1: 6.
0: Charles 12, 930. Copy. Caller advised that a black male with dreads and a gold vehicle attempted to get in her home by telling her he needed to inspect something. It occurred about 30 minutes ago.
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2: David 27.
0: David 27.
2: What was the deal with the Deli Mart call? I'm behind that RAM. Was they the caller or one that's causing a problem?

0: 27 feet, figure that 400K, David Victor, 847 through 9.
1: It's clear on Black Ram, March 27 expiration. So, according to the other operator, the suspect was just cutting grass for a neighbor.
0: So they haven't done anything?
1: That's 10-4.

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1: Adam 10.
0: You cleared the West 19 call that's related to the call that Adam 11's on.
1: Devon.
2: Adam 11, is your equipment back on that 9-3 call at 16th and Helm?
1: Copy.

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0: Adam, funny enough, I'll be out with this suspect at West 24th and Franklin.
1: Copy, 24th and Franklin. That boarding cop.
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1: David 12, go ahead.
0: Broadway and Omega, Adam George X-ray, 82 count, it's going to Dodge Challenger.
1: We're on a gray Dodge Challenger, April 27 out of Stuttgart, unconfirmed injury.

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0: 10-8 for Haven, generate me a found property report, address 2400 Franklin, create with the report.
1: Yeah, I'll be for 2400 Franklin. Out of 12, you need 60.
0: Negative.
1: Yeah.

0: Charles 57. Okay, Park. The Circle K on Warden, 5051 Warden for 914. Cool. Charles,
1: 29930.
0: 26 JFK. Always advising to have a black male, blue shirt, wearing a blue headset. Seems to be on 400s inside the store causing a 914 and making threats.

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2: David 37, go ahead.
1: Route 57 with Boy Davis Victor, 40 Robert. It's going to be on a Chevy Malibu, silver color.
2: We're on a gray Chevy Malibu, April of 27, out of our city. Confirmed insurance. Adam, 10.
0: I copy those notes. Inquiry HPO.
2: People.

0: Okay, now, we're going to take Charles for now. Fuck. Yeah, Charles, 29, are you doing it?
1: Charles, I'm still trying to take it.
0: Yeah, well.

0: David 37 status.
1: Hey, boss.
0: Yeah.
2: David 50, 917 circumstance. Clear the report.
0: At 1822.

0: out of 10. Are you clear of 4? Copy out of 40.
1: Out of 10, did you have track, sir?
0: 10-4. Let's be back at the table, please. The same caller is calling about the noise place in the parking lot. Now calling about the neighbor above him. Our caller wants contact at apartment 610.
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3: That one I heard is come and go. You can disregard that K-9.
0: Yeah, K-9-6. Straight back there.
2: 10-4. Dave 37, traffic.
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0: Gonna be on East 19th with a white Nissan.
1: You have a cross street on 19th?
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2: 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They're not stopping yet.
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1: 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And that's your East 19th line, K96, L 10-4.
2: There, 10-4. Take the main David Boy, 0, 4, 1, 0.
1: I copy David Boy. He had a lot of wind after that.
2: David Boy, 440, 410, I believe. Scratch that, 418.
1: David Boy, 440, 418. It's clear on a white Buick LaCrosse, May of 26, insurance and advisory.
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2: 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It's going to be a gray color.
1: That comes back clear on a gray Honda Odyssey. Shows ownership. Sees check bin for the current registration. Entrance is confirmed.

0: David 21, change to 924, I'll be clear with an ADR.
1: Yeah, David 21, 1831. Fallout 37. Copy, David 12 out with David 13.